Denver's greatest hits when the heat is on. That is Glenn Frey. I'm Jim Berry, and it's time to wrap up our triple play celebrating It's Hot Enough for You Day with our next hot song, Heat of the Moment by Asia. Now, John Wetton and Jeff Downs wrote the song and said, the whole song is just an apology. It's just saying, I effed up, and I hold my hand out, and I got it wrong. I never meant it to be like that. I didn't want it to be like that, and I'm so sorry. So the heat is getting from making a big mistake, and now he is catching heat for making that mistake.

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1: Gentlemen, welcome to Fight Club. The first rule of Fight Club is, you do not talk about Fight Club. 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
1: You know what? I like the place. No diggity, no doubt. Play on, play it. Play on, play it. Yo, Trey, drop the verse.

105, Denver's greatest hits with Melissa Moore in the morning. It is 722, the know-it-all question of the day, and the Weezer tickets coming up in a few minutes at 727. It's a good one today. I'm excited to hear what your guesses are here for the know-it-all coming up. Tomorrow, by the way, is a big day here at Cool 105, and we are asking for your help because what we're doing is something new. It's called Cool Cares for Kids, Fill a Backpack. We teamed up with an organization here in town called A Precious Child, and their goal, and we're trying to help them meet that goal, is 11,000 backpacks filled with school supplies going out to the kids here in Colorado. I mean, this is a local homegrown charity that has gotten big, and they need a lot of help this year. And so you think about families. I read something like here in Colorado, the average family is going to spend close to $600 a child on back to school cost. I mean, that is a lot of money. And so tomorrow from 10 to noon, right here at the Cool 105 studios, we're going to have it set up so that you can just drive on through and drop off your school supplies. And we're hoping that as many of you can, that you'll take 5 or 10 minutes. I mean, we're really simple. We're right off C-470 in Yosemite. It is an easy drive. We've got all the details online. And we've also got school supply lists. Like my husband and I are going out shopping tonight, and we're going to get backpacks, and we're going to make like a third grade backpack. We're going to make an eighth grade backpack. And we're just going to bring those with us because it's like, yeah, I want to help out our kids, and I also want to help out our families. And I know that maybe you're somebody that's sitting there going, well, you know, I was always okay, so I want to kind of pay it forward. Or maybe you're a parent that's like, hey, school supply time is really, really tough. So one of the things we're doing is we're going to be giving away, and you just have to come by and drop off and register to win, an Avs signed hockey stick. The entire team signed it. Nathan McKinnon heard about what we're doing. He signed a jersey for us. And then we just heard from our friends bringing the AC/DC tour to town on Tuesday night. They donated a pair of tickets. So this is going to be a big deal. Colorado 4x4 off-road. What they've done as well is they're going to be providing lunch. So a lot going on tomorrow. We've got all the details online, and I'm hoping that we see you here. And just even if you'll have a few minutes, if you're like, hey, all I can do in the morning, I've got soccer, I've got this, I've got that going on, is drive on through. That we made it easy. If you want to stay and hang out and have lunch with us, you can do that too. But the details, cool105.com. All right, know-it-all question of the day coming up next.

Denver's greatest hits. I'm getting all nervous and excited at the same time. I'm Lalani, putting the qualifiers in the random number generator. Going to pick a winner here shortly for our fourth and final VIP status to Cool Concert 2026. 7 days away at Ballerina for Lionel Richie, Earth, Wind & Fire. All right, hang tight.

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Cool 105, Denver's greatest hits with no rain. That is Blind Melon. I am Jim Berry and very excited about tomorrow's huge event going on right here at the Cool 105 studio parking lot. 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